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settle down. You're feeling right, you're feeling proud. How are your kids? Where are they now? You build a boat, you build a life. You lose your friends, you lose your wife. You settle in to routine.

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Emily King with a fun song called Can't Hold Me, which she actually performed in our very own Studio A. You can see the video of that performance. It's on YouTube. King with a fun song called Can't Hold Me, which she actually performed in our very own Studio A. You can see the video of that performance. It's on

It's WFUV New York, fostering community with public media from Fordham University. On air, online, and always commercial free.